I'm Bob Barron, joining you on the end of this weekend, first weekend in August. It was August 2nd, back in 1962, that Robert Zimmerman officially changed his name to Bob Dylan.

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0: That's Tom Petty. He's running down a dream. I'm Bob Barron. I'm going to start running down one of my dreams tomorrow. I'm actually going to be off the radio for at least 6 weeks, if not longer. Me and a couple of my buddies have been planning this trip for years. We're taking our adventure bikes on the Trans-America Trail, which is a mostly off-road way across the United States from the Carolinas all the way to Oregon. Then I got to get back home, too.
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0: Ah, I love that band, The Band, and The Waits, as we remember their keyboardist, Garth Hudson. He passed away last year in 25, but today, August 2nd, is the anniversary of his birth, born on this day in 1937 in Windsor, Canada.
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4: Tonight, partly cloudy with a low around 67. Monday, mostly sunny with a high near 83. Monday night, mostly clear with a low around 65. Tuesday, sunny with a high near 85. Tuesday night, mostly clear with a low around 66. Wednesday, sunny with a high near 86. Wednesday night, mostly clear with a low around 69. Thursday, sunny with a high near 88.
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0: August 2nd, 1978 saw the long-awaited release of Boston's second album. There's the title track to Don't Look Back. And much like the original album, it was recorded mostly in Tom Scholl's basement studio by himself.
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Deep Purple has had a number of different lineups, and they've included some great members. Yesterday, August 1st, back in the year 1951, one of their guitarists, Tommy Bolin, was born. He also did some time in the James Gang. Tommy Bolin's from Iowa. And today we have another Deep Purple birthday. It is for American singer, guitarist, and songwriter Jolynn Turner, who did some time in that band and in Rainbow, and also worked with Billy Joel and Cher.

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0: Yeah, it's only rock and roll, but fans want to know all the intimate details. And on this date in 07, guitarist Keith Richards signed a deal reportedly worth more than $7 million to write his autobiography. That ended up hitting stores in the fall of 2010.
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4: Tonight, partly cloudy with a low around 67. Monday, mostly sunny with a high near 83. Monday night, mostly clear with a low around 65. Tuesday, sunny with a high near 85. Tuesday night, mostly clear with a low around 66. Wednesday, sunny with a high near 86. Wednesday night, mostly clear with a low around 69. Thursday, sunny with a high near 88.
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0: Okay, you got all those drum beats in there, Don. The Eagles, who hit number one on the U.S. singles chart on this day in 1975. It was for their track, One of These Nights.
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3: From ABC News, I'm Wayne Cabot. President Trump saying on Air Force One tonight as he left the golf outing at his New Jersey club that he's called off a weekend attack against Iran at the request of Gulf allies, claiming again that a deal is imminent with Iran. Trump adding that negotiations between the parties are set to resume tomorrow. We've asked the White House for more details on that. Oil prices are lower on the prospect of progress and the now quiet sky over the Persian Gulf. ABC's Matt Rivers in Jordan.
4: After state-run oil facilities were targeted in a drone attack earlier this week, the renewed Iranian threat sparked Saudi Arabia's leadership to publicly urge the White House to de-escalate after Crown Prince Mohammed bin Salman spoke to President Trump. Those fears include not just a wider war in the Middle East, but increasing signs that the conflict between Ukraine and Russia is starting to overlap with the Iran conflict. Last week, Ukraine attacking an Iranian cargo ship in the Caspian Sea, it said was carrying military supplies.
3: The latest call for the resignation of Ohio Congressman Max Miller on allegations he physically abused his ex-wife come from his former father-in-law, Ohio Senator Bernie Moreno.
5: Senator Moreno posting, "If there are any basic standards of character required to hold elected office, Max Miller fails them. I believe Max Miller needs to seek professional help." Miller firing back, "You know this isn't true, and the only reason you are speaking out now is to hide from your own media circus."
3: ABC's Alex Preche reporting Miller vows to remain in the race. He denies claims from the ex-wife, Emily Miller, that he threw boiling water at her and pointed a gun at her. A mass shooting at the new In-N-Out Burger that just opened last week in Twin Falls, Idaho, leaves three dead, including the shooter, and police searching for a motive. Pacific Northwest wildfires have 60,000 people out of their homes around Spokane, consuming an area about the size of San Antonio. You're listening to ABC News.
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3: Those European wildfires spread by extreme heat are still raging across Europe, now into Greece. Two firefighters were in helicopters that they died today in a mid-air collision near Athens.
7: Authorities grounding all helicopters. Last week, three firefighters were killed elsewhere in the country, while in other parts of Europe, firefighters in Portugal, Spain, and France continue fighting the flames. And this could be even worse this year than it was last year when a record 3,800 square miles burned. That's an area roughly the size of Delaware and Rhode Island combined.
3: Marcus Moore at the ABC Foreign Desk in London. U.S. federal agencies are working on AI guardrails after two systems went rogue and carried out cyber attacks. Kill switch legislation would give the government authority to order AI firms to shut down or slow down models deemed too dangerous. Helen Toner is a former member of the OpenAI board.
8: It seems pretty reasonable to want to be able to shut down an AI system if it's doing things we don't want to. Can we already do that? And if not, how do we get there?
3: Toner, now executive director of the Georgetown Center for Security and Emerging Technology. Mike Lindell is facing a legal challenge over pillows that he gives away campaigning for Minnesota governor. A citizen who saw him hand out pillows at a 4th of July parade complained that they have a monetary value of $34.95. An administrative law judge says it appears Lindell is in violation of state campaign laws. The pillows have campaign literature tucked inside. I'm Wayne Cabot, ABC News.
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10: Tonight, partly cloudy with a low around 67. Monday, mostly sunny with a high near 83. Monday night, mostly clear with a low around 65. Tuesday, sunny with a high near 85. Tuesday night, mostly clear with a low around 66. Wednesday, sunny with a high near 86. Wednesday night, mostly clear with a low around 69. Thursday, sunny with a high near 88.
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Well, it wasn't such sweet news. Exactly 2 years ago on this date in 2024, Aerosmith took to social media to announce that they're retiring from touring due to Steven Tyler's ongoing vocal cord problems.

Farm News with Jeff Nally. Local News with Rob Nichols. And Owensboro's greatest hits all day. 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

0: Molly Hatchet lost one of their guitarists on this day 6 years ago, back in 2020, with Steve Holland, who passed away after a long illness. He was 66 years old. He was one of the creative forces in the band, and he co-wrote some of their biggest hits, like Gator Country, Bounty Hunter, and Whiskey Man.
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4: Tonight, partly cloudy with a low around 67. Monday, mostly sunny with a high near 83. Monday night, mostly clear with a low around 65. Tuesday, sunny with a high near 85. Tuesday night, mostly clear with a low around 66. Wednesday, sunny with a high near 86. Wednesday night, mostly clear with a low around 69. Thursday, sunny with a high near 88.
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0: Bob Barron in, wrapping up the weekend on this Sunday, August 2nd. Looking at this date in 1986, that track from Peter Cetera started a two-week run at number one on the U.S. singles chart. It was from the Karate Kid 2 movie soundtrack.
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That's the band Garbage, a band assembled by Butch Vig, whose birthday is today. Butch was born in my home state, the Cheese State of Wisconsin, on August 2nd, 1955, and he was the driving force bringing those members together to form Garbage.

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0: Nirvana with yet another Butch Vig product. It's Butch Vig's birthday. He was born in Wisconsin on this day in 55, and he was the one that produced Nirvana's smash 1991 album, Nevermind.
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0: The song Jeremy from Pearl Jam, based on a couple of truths. Now, Eddie Vedder pulled some events from his childhood memories in that song, but it was mainly based on a newspaper article he read, a news story about 15-year-old Jeremy Wade Dell, who tragically took his own life in a Texas high school back in 1991. And it motivated Eddie to write that song so Jeremy would not become just a forgotten statistic.
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4: Tonight, partly cloudy with a low around 67. Monday, mostly sunny with a high near 83. Monday night, mostly clear with a low around 65. Tuesday, sunny with a high near 85. Tuesday night, mostly clear with a low around 66. Wednesday, sunny with a high near 86. Wednesday night, mostly clear with a low around 69. Thursday, sunny with a high near 88.
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0: I'm Bob Barron, wrapping up this Sunday, August 2nd, with Tom Petty and the Heartbreakers and Refugee. I am out of here for quite a while. I'm taking a leave of absence for at least 6 weeks, if not a little bit longer. And as I said earlier, riding my adventure bike, mostly off-road across the United States. I hope to have fun. I hope to see you out there, maybe. And I'll talk to you in maybe a couple of months.
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Bob Worthington here, keeping you company through your wee hours of your Monday morning. 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

0: Times like these, Foo Fighters, Playing It for Marianne, and a very happy birthday to Victor on your special day. Honored and privileged to be a part of it. Coming up, Annie Lennox, Eurythmics, and our weird and wacky fact, few minutes away.
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0: Well, do ya? 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It's ELO, Electric Light Orchestra, Bob Worthington, and you on Owensboro's Greatest Hits, 92.9 WVJS. 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
4: Tonight, partly cloudy with a low around 67. Monday, mostly sunny with a high near 83. Monday night, mostly clear with a low around 65. Tuesday, sunny with a high near 85. Tuesday night, mostly clear with a low around 66. Wednesday, sunny with a high near 86. Wednesday night, mostly clear with a low around 69. Thursday, sunny with a high near 88.
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0: Taking things to the Boulevard of Broken Dreams and tuck them in nice and tight. Wishing you sweet dreams, Green Day. Bob Worthington here. Some early Doobie Brothers waiting for you.
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Huey Lewis and the News. Mr. Hugh Craig, his real name. He went to Cornell University. A very bright man, too. You know, he majored in engineering. He knew his math and science.

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0: Formerly of the Edgar Winter Group, Dan Hartman, I Can Dream About You from the movie Streets of Fire. A few minutes away from round two of our weird and wacky overnight fact, also have the very first song played on MTV by the Buggles and Naked Eyes on the way.
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0: Hey, Jealousy, Gin Blossoms, time for round two of our weird and wacky overnight facts, this time dealing with the very creative mind of Mr. Sigmund Freud. Some Freudian slips. Here's some of the things that he was known for saying, Sigmund Freud. Thought is action in rehearsal. Sometimes a cigar is just a cigar. The first human being who hurled an insult instead of a stone was the founder of civilization.
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2: Tonight, partly cloudy with a low around 67. Monday, mostly sunny with a high near 83. Monday night, mostly clear with a low around 65. Tuesday, sunny with a high near 85. Tuesday night, mostly clear with a low around 66. Wednesday, sunny with a high near 86. Wednesday night, mostly clear with a low around 69. Thursday, sunny with a high near 88.
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0: He's busy doing some shows this summer. John Fogerty at CCR Proud Mary. Coming up from the album Into the Gap. Count them, all three of them. Thompson Twins for the class of 1984 and a whole bunch more on the other side.
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No texting and driving and no drinking and driving, okay? 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Keep others safe as well, all right? 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Here's Billy Joel.

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0: Sir Paul McCartney and Wings and Band on the Run, where summer sounds best on 92.9 WVJS. 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
3: Tonight, partly cloudy with a low around 67. Monday, mostly sunny with a high near 83. Monday night, mostly clear with a low around 65. Tuesday, sunny with a high near 85. Tuesday night, mostly clear with a low around 66. Wednesday, sunny with a high near 86. Wednesday night, mostly clear with a low around 69. Thursday, sunny with a high near 88.
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0: Are those cheap old sunglasses, not Foster Grants or Ray-Bans, I'm sorry to say, but that's ZZ Top. Hey, stick around. Have more great music. Bon Jovi, who's in concert as we speak, as a matter of fact. Got him coming up and much, much more.
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0: Right now, Van Halen, Bob Worthington, and you leaving the nightlight on for you and keeping each other company. Appreciate you.
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2: Tonight, partly cloudy with a low around 67. Monday, mostly sunny with a high near 83. Monday night, mostly clear with a low around 65. Tuesday, sunny with a high near 85. Tuesday night, mostly clear with a low around 66. Wednesday, sunny with a high near 86. Wednesday night, mostly clear with a low around 69. Thursday, sunny with a high near 88.
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0: That's Linkin Park in the end, playing that for Gloria. Wanted to hear that, hitting us up on the studio line. Coming up from What Were Once Vices Are Now Habits, a sing-along from the Doobie Brothers, and much, much more.
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Summer sounds best right here in the summer of 1984. John Weeks and the Babies, Missing You. Still got more great music. Yeah, you stare at yourself in the mirror too long because you know you're young.

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0: You done handy with that hammer there. It's Peter Gabriel and Sledgehammer. Gary, happy birthday to you on your special day. Honored and privileged to be a part of it. And if you celebrated a birthday over the weekend, happy birthday.
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2: Tonight, partly cloudy with a low around 67. Monday, mostly sunny with a high near 83. Monday night, mostly clear with a low around 65. Tuesday, sunny with a high near 85. Tuesday night, mostly clear with a low around 66. Wednesday, sunny with a high near 86.

0: Wednesday night, mostly clear with a low around 69. Thursday, sunny with a high near 88.
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0: 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Coming up, Michael Stipe and REM, Madonna, and a whole bunch more. And keep it right here day and night. And tell a friend or two about the good thing we got going here.
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2: Tonight, partly cloudy with a low around 67. Monday, mostly sunny with a high near 83. Monday night, mostly clear with a low around 65. Tuesday, sunny with a high near 85. Tuesday night, mostly clear with a low around 66. Wednesday, sunny with a high near 86. Wednesday night, mostly clear with a low around 69. Thursday, sunny with a high near 88.
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0: A Bob Marley penned classic. It's Eric Clapton, number one music from 461 Ocean Boulevard, the album I Shot the Sheriff. Bob Worthington and you. Happy Monday, brand new week. Let's make it a great day and a great week ahead.
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3: From ABC News, I'm Sherry Preston. Acting Attorney General Todd Blanche issuing a formal order overnight terminating President Trump's $1.8 billion anti-weaponization fund to compensate his political allies. The move follows weeks of negotiations with two Republican senators who were blocking Blanche's nomination to become Attorney General. Another White House pullback on striking Iran.
4: The president claimed a deal with Iran is imminent, as he has previously claimed numerous times. The whiplash strategy has become routine as Trump attempts to resolve the conflict. Iran has yet to give any indication that it will ease its control over the Strait of Hormuz. Over the weekend, Iranian leaders said negotiations with Oman regarding the opening of the Strait of Hormuz are in their final stages. But the Strait will not go back to the way it was pre-war. Karen Hua, ABC News, Washington.
3: Raging wildfires in and around Spokane, Washington. Eric Frank's home is gone.
5: I don't think I'm going to rebuild here because I don't ever want to have to relive a fire coming up this hill again.
3: ABC's Alex Stone is there.
6: We've seen firefighters from California. In fact, a management team from California has taken over this fire, of managing it, of doing the command of it. It's going to get a little bit hotter as the week goes on.
3: In Greece, two firefighting helicopters crashed in midair near Athens Sunday. Two crew members killed. All helicopters in Greece now grounded. Last week, three firefighters were killed elsewhere in the country. No motive yet in the mass shooting at an In-N-Out Burger in Twin Falls, Idaho. Three people killed, seven wounded. The gunman stopped before hurting anyone else, says Police Chief Matthew Hicks.
7: We can confirm that there was an off-duty state trooper and a citizen who actively engaged the suspect by returning gunfire towards him. We want to take a moment and commend the actions of the off-duty officer and the citizen and their heroic action to stop this incident.
3: The gunman taking his own life afterwards. You're listening to ABC News.
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3: Ohio Republican Congressman Max Miller facing calls to drop out of his reelection contest after allegations of domestic abuse against his wife, daughter of Ohio Republican Senator Bernie Moreno.
15: Senator Moreno posting, "If there are any basic standards of character required to hold elected office, Max Miller fails them. I believe Max Miller needs to seek professional help." Miller firing back, "You know this isn't true, and the only reason you are speaking out now is to hide from your own media circus."
3: ABC's Alex Prochet. Mourners gathered along the Passaic River in northern New Jersey over the weekend to remember two 10-year-olds who drowned days earlier when the river was flooded from recent storms. ABC's Lucy Yang talked to mourners at the memorial.
16: Thinking of the mothers right now.
17: Blue and pink rose petals floated down the Passaic River this Sunday. It was strikingly beautiful. More so, it was painfully tragic.
18: She was precious. She was sweet.
17: Former preschool teacher remembering Millian Dula. The young child's body was finally found after three agonizing days, a search that ended about half a mile downriver from where she disappeared. The other victim, a 10-year-old boy, we're told he died a hero, pushing his 11-year-old sister to the rocks so she could escape the raging waters.
3: Millions are on alert across the Mid-Atlantic and Northeast for heavy downpours that could result in more flash flooding today. I'm Sherry Preston, ABC News.
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20: Tonight, partly cloudy with a low around 67. Monday, mostly sunny with a high near 83. Monday night, mostly clear with a low around 65. Tuesday, sunny with a high near 85. Tuesday night, mostly clear with a low around 66. Wednesday, sunny with a high near 86. Wednesday night, mostly clear with a low around 69. Thursday, sunny with a high near 88.
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We've got your favorite classic hits this morning, one after another. Steve Miller Band coming up, and here's Scandal as we take our first sip of coffee. Maybe for you, it's your second.

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0: Hope you had a great weekend. Welcome back. It is now August. Crazy pants, isn't it? August 3rd today. If you are celebrating a birthday today, hope we're the first to say happy birthday to you. Enjoy your day. Maybe you celebrated over the weekend and no hangovers, right? Okay. And for those that are celebrating an anniversary, happy anniversary to you. All right, three in a row coming up. We'll go refresh the coffee and we'll kick things off with Jerry Rafferty here in just a minute.
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0: I want to thank Kevin for today's crazy studies and surveys. Radio Guy Jim on Facebook. That's my social to hang out on. Hit that follow button. You can instant message me what you find online that you would love to share. Got a couple of quickies for you today. New study has found the secondhand marijuana smoke is really bad for the heart. Research says that we've been fooling ourselves. No such thing as comfort food. They say bad moods pass just as quickly no matter what we eat. Yeah. I mean, this is like, what, tough break in the game, son? Here's a carrot. I am a stress eater. You know, things get kind of wild. I stress out a ton, but I mean, instead of going home and having, you know, an 18-pack or whatever, it's like, I'm going to get a burger, have a muffin, have some chips and cookies. There is a difference. When you look in the refrigerator, those sugary things go a little bit better than the carrots and celery. All right, third one for us today. A new study finds that exercise can extend the life of every person who is very old. Don't know. What does very old mean? They don't mention that in the study. Another research study confirms that being in nature reduces our stress levels. Yeah, not in the office. We're escaping all of that to go into nature and just calm down, you know, a little bit. And last one for today, if you need a mood boost, they say that drinking water can do that, and also it can boost your energy. All right, you find some weird studies online, send them in to me. It's Radio Guy Jim on Facebook.
1: I'm Jeff Daly on the Cromwell Ag Radio Network. The USDA plans to resume imports of Mexican cattle on the 24th of the month. That's a move welcomed by feedlots and meat processors, but viewed cautiously by some ranchers that are concerned about the spread of New World screwworm. USDA suspended imports earlier this year after the livestock pest was detected in southern Mexico. Since then, the agency has increased surveillance, expanded sterile fly release, and strengthened animal inspection protocols. Industry groups supporting the reopening say additional cattle supplies are needed as the U.S. herd remains at its smallest level in decades, contributing to the record high cattle and beef prices. Others argue the reopening of the border, opening it too soon, could increase the risk of screwworm entering the United States. USDA officials say imports will resume only through approved facilities, meeting enhanced health requirements, and will continue to monitor conditions before expanding access. Reuters and USDA say additional biosecurity measures will remain in place as trade resumes. Screwworm outbreaks have been confirmed in Texas and in New Mexico. At the Chicago Board of Trade, a sell-off at the end of last week, and we are weaker as we begin the trade this morning. I'm Jeff Nally.
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4: Mostly sunny skies. High temps are going to remain below normal. Our average high is near 90. We're looking at mid-80s across Owensboro and western Kentucky. Mainly clear tonight, down to 63. Tuesday, patchy fog initially. Sunny to mostly sunny with a high of 87. Tuesday night, mainly clear. Lows will dip to 64. Wednesday, sunny to mostly sunny skies. A little warmer on Wednesday. Highs in the upper 80s to near 90. I'm 14, First Alert, meteorologist Byron Douglas.
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2: From ABC News, I'm Sherry Preston. Oil prices dropping this morning after President Trump once again called off plans for a massive attack on Iran. The president says a deal with Iran is imminent. However, says ABC's Alex Perchet,
3: there's no immediate sign of a breakthrough with Tehran. And also, we know that Israel remains on high alert. But over the weekend, President Trump posted that U.S. forces were ready for a full-scale attack on Iran. But he was going to hold off on that fire after the parameters of this deal emerge with Tehran and other Middle Eastern countries that would include the opening of the Strait of Hormuz and also an end to Iran's nuclear threat.
2: New orders overnight from Acting Attorney General Todd Blanche, one of them formally ending the so-called anti-weaponization fund. The other limits the Trump family's immunity from IRS audits. Both were issues raised by Republican senators blocking Blanche's nomination. Devastating wildfires burning in and around Spokane, Washington. This is Washington Congressman Michael Baumgartner.
4: We know that hundreds, if not thousands, are in a very sad and in a scary place right now.
2: ABC's Alex Stone is there.
5: This is actually three separate fires now being run as one because they're all right here around Spokane. So they're being called a complex, which is they are three individual fires not connected, but now they're just being fought as one fire because they are so close.
2: Two water-dropping helicopters colliding in midair west of Athens, Greece over the weekend, killing two crew members. Michael Dudley's father among the seven people wounded by a gunman at an In-N-Out Burger in Twin Falls, Idaho.
6: Definitely very worried about it and kind of, you know, trying to figure out what's going on and all of that.
2: Police say the gunman killed three, wounded four, then took his own life. No motive yet. You're listening to ABC News.
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12: Reporting for Cromwell Media News, I'm Rob Nichols. A Davis County man is in custody after deputies say shots were fired from a semi-truck into an Owensboro area home Saturday night. Detectives charged 55-year-old Derek Jennings of Owensboro with first-degree wanton endangerment, first-degree criminal mischief, and leaving the scene of an accident. Investigators say several rounds hit the home at 5300 block of Ashland Avenue, and Jennings also struck a Kenner's utility pole while leaving. There are no injuries reported. Governor Andy Beshear is responding to criticism lobbed his way by Republicans during the annual Fancy Farm picnic. The governor missed the annual event known for political stump speeches on Saturday to attend a baseball tournament for his son. Congressman Andy Barr, who's running to replace Senator Mitch McConnell, took a jab at Beshear, saying he worked his way up from nothing. If by nothing you mean starting as the son of a governor. In response, Beshear posted on X saying Steve is his dad, but Trump is Barr's daddy. Beshear also implied there is hypocrisy among Republicans who criticized him for missing the picnic. The Kentucky Cabinet for Health and Family Services is encouraging parents to get their kids vaccinated before the start of school. Students should have two doses of measles, mumps, and rubella vaccine by the age of four. Experts say one dose of the shot is 93% effective, and the second shot bumps the effectiveness up to 97%. Vaccination rates in Kentucky remain below the national average. I'm Rob Nichols.
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13: Mostly sunny skies. High temps are going to remain below normal. Our average highs near 90. We're looking at mid-80s across Owensboro and western Kentucky. Mainly clear tonight, down to 63. Tuesday, patchy fog initially. Sunny to mostly sunny with a high of 87. Tuesday night, mainly clear. Lows will dip to 64. Wednesday, sunny to mostly sunny skies. A little warmer on Wednesday. Highs in the upper 80s to near 90. I'm 14. First Alert. Meteorologist Byron Douglas.
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92.9, 93.3 WVJS. Good morning. Happy Monday. What's happy about it, Rob? It's Monday. We try to change that, make it at least a little bit tolerable for you. We got your greatest hits. We got your info. We got your retro morning show on the air. 609, 69 degrees in Owensboro and Journey. 92.9 WVJS.

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0: 69 degrees in Owensboro. Going up to about 84 today. Sunny 84. We'll check the whole forecast coming up here toward the bottom of the hour. We'll check Jeff Nally and the Cromwell Ag Radio Network on the way for you. 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You can be going on us. 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But you must call in your friends' birthdays. Yeah, if they got a birthday today, the 3rd of August, I want to know about it. 270-852-3789 is the number. Or you can get me on Facebook, WVJS Radio. I got a post up there. You can comment there if you wish or send us an inbox, whatever you want to do in that situation. Just let us know about that loved one who is celebrating today. And we welcome a brand new sponsor. Yeah, August has arrived. Twin spins. You know, I do the twin spin usually in the 8 o'clock hour. You know, sometimes I have a hankering to throw an extra one in or two. Whenever you hear twin spin, it's being brought to you now by Mojo's Boneyard. Yeah, right there in Evansville. We'll talk about what they've got coming up as far as shows and events going on there. You want live music and some great food, too. You're going to find it at Mojo's Boneyard on Bellmead in Evansville. We'll talk more about it coming up. Retro Morning Show with Rob, 92.9 WVJS.
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1: NASCAR Cup Series teams were off this weekend, the final week before 14 consecutive weeks of racing, to championship weekend at Homestead Miami Speedway in November. With four races remaining in the regular season, the time away from the track has allowed teams to go to work on finding speed for the final stretch, including the teams of Ryan Preece, Brad Keselowski, Eric Jones, and Ross Chastain, who are currently outside of the all-important top 16. One driver that's not is Joey Logano, who after a win at North Wilkesboro 2 weeks ago and a third-place finish last weekend in Indianapolis, believes his Team Penske team is finally hitting their stride, and at just the right time.
5: I feel like momentum's starting to build up, which is good, is what we needed. Seems like we're starting to run better at all the racetracks. The mile and a half seem to be coming together.
1: Logano is up to 13th in the standings. The championship leader is Denny Hamlin, with four races remaining before the chase field will be set. The Cup cars return to the track this Sunday at the Iowa Speedway in Newton, Iowa. That's the Monday Morning Race Recap presented by Sunoco. I'm Kyle Rickey on the Motor Racing Network.
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92.9 WVJS station of PennDOT for a better morning. Robin, a Monday edition of the Retro Morning Show coming up on 6:31. Coming up, we'll check in with Jeff Nally, the Crowball Ag Radio Network. News and numbers from him. Also, look at our WVJS weather. 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

0: 92.9 WVJS. For the few Huey Lewis songs where Johnny didn't get to play the saxophone there. Johnny got to sit that one out. I think he did some background vocals. Right here with you at 635, 69 degrees in Owensboro. A lot of stuff on the way, including our birthday list, the birthday club at 8:20. 8:15 is my deadline, so get them to me at 270-852-3789. Let me know who's celebrating today. Birthdays brought to you by Maui's Indoor Theme Park. 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Mostly sunny, 84 today. Tonight, clear, a low 65. Tomorrow, sunny. High of 85, clear tomorrow night, 65. Sunny, 87 on Wednesday. Sunny, 89 on Thursday. Right now, 69.
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2: I'm Jeff Talley on the Cromwell Ag Radio Network. Senate Majority Leader John Thune this week to move to stave off a potential government shutdown in October. South Dakota Republican said he plans to bring a stopgap funding measure to the Senate floor for a full vote before the chamber begins the late summer five-week recess that starts Friday. Appropriators are working in good faith to produce a clean, bipartisan product, free of poison pills, and I hope that will ensure a robust bipartisan vote, Thune said on the Senate floor last week. That before Senate Appropriations Chair Susan Collins released legislative text yesterday. The bill text calls to keep federal operations running through December 11th, including the USDA and key programs, including direct and guaranteed farm ownership loans, the nutrition program for women, infants, and children, and Food for Peace. The measure would ensure the government stays fully operating through the high-stakes congressional election November 3rd. The Senate also set to vote as soon as today on the African Growth and Opportunity Act. And as for the Farm Bill, it looks as though the Senate Agriculture Committee will take up the text released by Chairman John Bozeman late Friday. The markup of that bill is expected on Thursday, hopefully approved despite the absence of Senator Mitch McConnell of Kentucky, who remains absent. I'm Jeff Nally.
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92.9 WVJS. Fellow named Dan Seals, back in his early days before he went to full country music. He was a pop star with his running buddy John Ford Coley, and they called him England Dan. There he is with I'd Really Love to See You Tonight. Rob Nichols at 6:45, about 15 minutes away from the hour, 7 o'clock here in the Retro Morning Show. 69 degrees. Got news on the way coming up top of the hour. Right now, though, we've let you linger too long. It is time to get up and get moving this morning. Jogging time has arrived, if you are physically able to do so. If you're not, into jogging maybe. Well, you can walk really fast. If you don't want to go outside, you can jog around the house. It doesn't matter what you're doing. It is time to stop and exercise just a little bit. It is Monday. We got through the weekend. It is time to get back to business. Time to put a smile on your face and face the week. Yeah, we are the Retro Morning Show with Rob, 92.9, 93.3.

0: 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Rob here with you in the Retro Morning Show. 6:48, about 12 minutes away from the hour of 7. On the way here at 7, we'll check out our WVJS news, also ABC news before that. Don't forget birthdays. We need them. Already getting them in this morning, too. Thank you for the call. 270-852-3789. Somebody know celebrating the 3rd of August? Let me know. We'll get them on the list. Get them in the drawing coming up here for Friday. Friday morning, everybody gets called in this week. It's in a box, and we draw out one name for a play card from Maui's Indoor Theme Park in Owensboro. Great prize, and they'll host you a great birthday party, too, by the way. But Phil Collins is revealing he came close to death in 2024 as a result of alcoholic issues. The musician told the Sunday Times he stopped drinking after a previous health alert in 2012. However, he started again back in 2023, which landed him in the hospital. Collins said his kidneys were failing and added, "My organs were just seizing up." He also revealed that people were visiting him to say their goodbyes. He doesn't recall any of that. Despite the scare, Collins says he's much healthier now, and he hasn't had a drink since. Rob on the Retro Morning Show, 92.9 WVJS.
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Happy Monday. 7:08, looking at 69 degrees in Owensboro. 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Good morning.

0: 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Eddie Grant, his name, yeah. Going down to Electric Avenue, Rob, at 7:18 almost. It's the Retro Morning Show. Welcome into another Monday. Gonna make it a good week, we are determined. All kinds of great music on the way, about an hour away from birthdays from Maui's indoor theme park. So get those on the list if you have anybody for the 3rd of August. 270-852-3789, the number. We're on Facebook, WVJS Radio. Well, a U.S. Postal Service worker in Florida is accused of stealing a winning lottery ticket from the mail and cashing it in. Lakeisha Lockhart was arrested July 23rd following a joint investigation. She later admitted to stealing the lottery ticket. Lottery player reported the winning Pick 4 ticket worth $2,600 never got to its destination. It was traced to a Florida lottery office in Miami and had been redeemed already. Oops. Lockhart faces multiple charges, including grand theft and mail theft. Yeah, don't do that. It's Rob on the Retro Morning Show. 92.9 WVJS.
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Remember the music video to that one? 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

your WVJS weather, which isn't looking too bad. We'll check that for you in a moment. Also, our ag report from Jeff Nally, the Cromwell Ag Radio Network. How about this? You like guitars? Well, we got more of them for you.

0: 92.9 WVJS. Good morning. Happy Monday. AC/DC, Rob here with you at 7:31. 69 degrees in Owensboro. A few things to be aware of today. It's National Watermelon Day today. Yeah. As we welcome in August, we honor the watermelon. Whether you put it with other fruits or if you make it into a frozen drink, maybe. Yeah. August, the perfect time to enjoy that. Also, it's National Grab Some Nuts Day.
1: What?
0: Yeah, well, no, peanuts, walnuts, cashews, things like that. You want to celebrate Grab Some Nuts Day? There you go. A lot of protein there. 7:32. Got our national anthem from our Anthem Idol winner on the way. Also, a look at our ag report from Jeff Nally. We check out our WVJS weather. Mostly sunny today, 84 for the high. Mostly clear tonight, down to 65. Sunny tomorrow, 85. Tomorrow night, mostly clear, 65. And sunny, 87 on Wednesday. Right now, 69.
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1: I'm Jeff Nally on the Cromwell Ag Radio Network. A new farm bill will be considered this week by the Senate Agriculture Committee, but a little later than had earlier been suggested. It appears the committee will discuss farm policy beginning on Thursday morning. Chairman John Bozeman recently said he's optimistic the committee will approve the Republican-crafted legislation, even without Senator Mitch McConnell of Kentucky, who has been absent for some time due to a medical issue. The latest farm bill proposal, similar to the draft that was released in June, two major additions: that the authorization of year-round voluntary sales of E15, and a compromise, a one-year delay before certain states have to begin sharing the benefit cost of the SNAP program with the federal government. That's an effort to motivate the states to reduce payment error rates. American Farm Bureau Federation President Zippy Duvall said the bill includes important provisions beyond the traditional farm bill program support, including authorizing the sale of E15 blended fuel year-round, expanding investments in specialty crops, and measures to reduce input price volatility. Duvall said, "We've lost 200,000 farms in a decade, and a modernized farm bill will help destabilize a struggling farm economy." I'm Jeff Nally.
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And Tom Jones on the way right now. She's a lady. WVJ.

0: 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Tom Jones, still out there making that music, yeah. She's a lady. Robin, 7:48, 12 minutes away from the hour of 8 o'clock here at the Retro Morning Show. 69 degrees in Owensboro. Coming up, we'll check news. Top of the hour, 8 o'clock news. Local and national ABC News will be first. Well, Tom Holland's latest summer blockbuster was spoiled yet again following the leak of the high-quality bootleg of The Odyssey last week on X that we told you about. Spider-Man Brand New Day was leaked Friday morning on the social media platform. The movie reached millions of accounts before it was taken down later in the day. In spite of the short-lived leak, Friday marked a record-breaking opening day for the Sony Marvel Studios sequel. Since buying Twitter and rebranding it as X, Elon Musk has allowed X Premium subscribers to share videos up to 4 hours long. 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
3: From ABC News, I'm Sherry Preston. A weekend of devastating wildfires in Spokane, Washington, fueled by very strong winds and very dry conditions. Hundreds of structures destroyed, including homes, says ABC's Alex Stone, who's there.
4: Authorities are calling it the worst natural disaster the region has ever seen. More than 7,000 acres burning. Firefighters racing in from several states and as far away as Australia. But overnight, crews on the front lines reporting no containment. Home after home burned to the ground. Residents and their family members are coming back to find what's left.
3: President Trump pulling back on plans to strike Iran, saying it's because a ceasefire deal is imminent, the price of oil falling on that hope. Acting Attorney General Todd Blanche hoping to take the acting out of his title, announcing he is rescinding the establishment of an anti-weaponization fund that would have gone to those who feel they were wronged by the government, including January 6th rioters. ABC's Jonathan Carl.
5: President Trump, just hours before he put that out, was still insisting that those who attacked the Capitol deserve to be compensated with taxpayer money, saying, quote, this would be a reimbursement for pain that they suffered. A lot of people like it. And nothing in what Blanche sent out last night prevents the DOJ from settling individual lawsuits brought by those January 6 rioters and paying them out of a general fund.
3: Two Republican senators had refused to confirm Blanche's nomination until he put in writing that the fund was dead. Three people shot and killed, seven wounded during a mass shooting at a Twin Falls, Idaho In-N-Out Burger over the weekend. Police Chief Matthew Hicks.
6: At this time, we are still working to determine the full set of circumstances in this incident, including the suspect's actions and possible motivations.
3: The gunman died from a self-inflicted gunshot wound. Millions on alert across the Mid-Atlantic and Northeast for possible flash flooding today. 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
18: Reporting for Cromwell Media News, I'm Rob Nichols. A Davis County man is in custody after deputies say shots were fired from a semi-truck into an Owensboro area home Saturday night. Detectives charged 55-year-old Derek Jennings of Owensboro with first-degree wanton endangerment, first-degree criminal mischief, and leaving the scene of an accident. Investigators say several rounds hit the home at 5300 block of Ashland Avenue, and Jennings also struck a Kenridge utility pole while leaving. There are no injuries reported. Governor Andy Beshear is responding to criticism lobbed his way by Republicans during the annual Fancy Farm picnic. The governor missed the annual event known for political stump speeches on Saturday to attend a baseball tournament for his son. Congressman Andy Barr, who is running to replace Senator Mitch McConnell, took a jab at Beshear, saying he worked his way up from nothing. If by nothing you mean starting as the son of a governor. In response, Beshear posted on X saying Steve is his dad, but Trump is Barr's daddy. Beshear also implied there is hypocrisy among Republicans who criticized him for missing the picnic. The Kentucky Cabinet for Health and Family Services is encouraging parents to get their kids vaccinated before the start of school. Students should have two doses of measles, mumps, and rubella vaccine by the age of four. Experts say one dose of the shot is 93% effective, and the second shot bumps the effectiveness up to 97%. Vaccination rates in Kentucky remain below the national average. I'm Rob Nichols.
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10: Mostly sunny skies. High temps are going to remain below normal or average highs near 90. We're looking at mid-80s across Owensboro and western Kentucky. Mainly clear tonight down to 63. Tuesday, patchy fog initially. Sunny to mostly sunny with a high of 87. Tuesday night, mainly clear. Lows will dip to 64. Wednesday, sunny to mostly sunny skies. A little warmer on Wednesday. Highs in the upper 80s to near 90. I'm 14, First Alert, meteorologist Byron Douglas.
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0: 92.9 WVJS. I quite like it as well. Rob at 8:07. It is the Retro Morning Show. I think Michael's mumbling again. Yeah?
1: The force, it's got a lot of power.

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Retro Morning Show with Robin, it's time.

0: proudly brought to you by Maui's Indoor Theme Park. I'm hoping you've been there by now, so you can kind of agree with me here how fun they are. If you haven't been there, well, we try to make it easier for you, because if you got a loved one with a birthday, yeah, I mean, you could call it in, and sometime during the week, anytime during the week, all of those names get gathered up. We put them in the drawing for Friday. On Friday, we'll do the birthdays one final time for the week, and then right after that, we draw for a name to win a play card from Maui's Indoor Theme Park there at 5000 Frederica. All kinds of fun. Yes, they will host you a very fun birthday party. So why have it at home when you can have it at Maui's and everybody just having loads of fun? So again, don't forget your loved ones on their birthday, okay? Let's check the celebrity list today, August 3rd. Former NFL coach and Hall of Famer Marv Levy, 101 years old today. He spent most of his 17-season head coaching career with the Buffalo Bills, leading them from 1986 to 1997. Emmy Award-winning actor Martin Sheen, 86 years old. He's also the father of Charlie Sheen and Emilio Estevez. Rock and Roll Hall of Famer Beverly Lee, 85. A member of the group The Shirelles. Emmy Award-winning homemaking advisor Martha Stewart, 85 years old. Director John Landis, 76. He's directed several popular films, including The Blues Brothers and National Lampoon's Animal House. He also directed Michael Jackson's Thriller music video. Yeah. Rock and Roll Hall of Famer Johnny Graham is 75. Played guitar with the group Earth, Wind, and Fire. Actor John C. McGinley, 67 years old. Check out these credits. He's been in TV series Scrubs, Ground Floor, the movies Office Space, 42, Identity, Stealing Harbor, and several others. He was in Platoon and Car 54, Where Are You? He's done a lot of stuff. He's celebrating a birthday today. Actor Isaiah Washington is 63. Rocker James Hetfield, 63. Co-founder, lead vocalist, primary songwriter, guitarist for Metallica. Country performer Dean Sams is 60, a member of Lone Star. DJ Spinderella, 55. Her actual name is Deidre Roper. She gained fame as the DJ in Salt and Pepper. Former NFL quarterback Tom Brady, 49 years old, drafted the sixth round of the 2000 NFL Draft out of Michigan by the New England Patriots, played 23 seasons in the NFL. Model Jordan Dunn, 36 years old today. Former NFL running back Todd Gurley, 32 years old. These famous people would have celebrated birthdays today, birth anniversaries. High school teacher John Scopes. Who was John Scopes? He was born in 1900, subject of the 1925 Scopes Monkey Trial. He was later convicted of teaching evolution in a Tennessee school. Actor Jay North, born 1951, the former child star, had the lead role in Dennis the Menace on television. I think he died recently. Grammy Award-winning singing legend Tony Bennett, born on this date, 1926. An actor and bodybuilder Gordon Scott, born 1926. He portrayed Tarzan in several films in the late 1950s. Got a couple of local ones that both qualify at the end of the week here for our drawing. One from Friday was called in too late, so I promised the fella that I would go ahead and do it today. This birthday, by the way, again, was Friday. Happy late birthday to Aidan McCarty. Aidan McCarty celebrated a birthday on Friday. And what I got in today, happy birthday, Joanne Ubelar, celebrating a birthday today. So congratulations. Like I said, both of those names are going to the Friday drawing for Maui's Indoor Theme Park. You're on the Retro Morning Show with Rob, 92.9 WVJS.
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92.9 WVJS station of PennDOT for a better morning. Top Gun music there in Berlin. I'm Rob Nichols at 833, 72 degrees. On the way, we'll check ag news from Jeff Nelly, the Cromwell Ag Radio Network. Checking out our WVJS weather from Byron Douglas. Sunny and 84 today. Tonight, mostly clear, 65. Tomorrow, going to be sunny, high of 85. Mostly clear tomorrow night, low 65, and then Wednesday, sunny, a high of 87. Right now, 72. Got our twin spin of the morning, and it's brought to you by a brand new sponsor. Yeah, of course, you've heard of them. Mojo's Boneyard Sports Bar and Grill. They're in Bellmead and Evansville. Oh, they got the shows coming. Of course, they got great food to enjoy as well. You can see sports.

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1: I'm Jeff Nelly on the Cromwell Ag Radio Network. After big losses in commodities last week, we're starting off with a weaker bias this morning. December corn is down a penny and three quarters. November soybeans down a nickel. And the September Chicago wheat market actually gaining a penny and a half. On the Friday market, September corn dropped a nickel. November soybeans dropped a penny and a quarter. And the wheat market was weaker as well. Soybean basis was weaker. Hard red winter wheat basis stronger Friday. Spring wheat, soft red winter wheat, and corn basis held steady. On Friday, the end of the month profit-taking pulled down farm markets. Additionally, favorable crop weather for the first 7 days of August took the weather premium out of the market. Then over the weekend, rain in the Midwest, along with President Trump calling off additional attacks on Iran, have grain and energy markets poised to start this week with a weaker bias. The first business day of August has the USDA releasing its weekly export inspections report, also the monthly oilseed and grain crushing report, and this afternoon the USDA releasing the weekly crop progress report, including developments and condition for U.S. crops. And certainly the trade will be looking to see if there was additional decline or perhaps improvement in crop condition over the last week. I'm Jeff Nally.
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WVJS. Did he say what I thought he said? I'm gonna be your rubber ball. KC and the Sunshine Band. 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Talking about Mojo's Boneyard in Evansville, bringing us our Twin Spin. And as I am often known to do, I've got time for one more. Twin Spin plus one. Sneaking into the early 80s for KC and the Sunshine Band. Baby, give it up. 92.9 WVJS. 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

0: 92.9 WVJS, Harry Wayne Casey and his group Casey and the Sunshine Band. Three in a row in our twin spin, brought to you by Mojo's Boneyard Sports Bar and Grill in Evansville. Always something good going on there. Whether it be watching a sports event on the big TVs, or you enjoy some great food, or watching a musical performance that is awesome, you're going to find it going on there at Mojo's. Well, coming up, 9 o'clock, going to be checking out our WVJS News, ABC News on the way. Well, doctors are seeing a new cosmetic side effect caused by weight loss drugs like Ozempic. The condition known as temporal hollowing or sunken temples can make the face look older and thinner. Experts say it's becoming more noticeable as GLP-1 medications grow in popularity. Temporal hollowing is the loss of fat in the temples, the areas on the sides of the forehead. The condition is more likely to happen when patients lose weight too quickly or don't follow a personalized treatment plan. Rob on the Retro Morning Show, keeping it cranked up. We are at 92.9 WVJS.
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Good morning. 909 here on your Monday, 72 degrees in Owensboro. Coming up, got the Spinners, Rick Springfield coming up for you as well. And right now, Dexy's Midnight Runners. Come on, Eileen. 92.9 WVJS.

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0: your greatest hits with Rob on the Retro Morning Show and the Spinners. One of a couple of medleys they did around the same time. They did that one, then they did Cupid. Remember that? Yeah. Rob here with you at 9:18. 75 degrees in Owensboro. Ariana Grande is planning to take a break from the spotlight. The 33-year-old pop star and actress is currently in the midst of her Eternal Sunshine tour. Once that wraps up in September, representative says Ariana will be taking a step back from visibility. A statement released over the weekend goes on to say that she looks forward to finishing the tour and ending it on a high note, both healthily and happily, then taking a much break, deserved break from public-facing work and appearances, which has led to endless ongoing public scrutiny. So it looks like Ariana's going to be taking a little bit of break, but doesn't sound permanent. So I'm sure she'll be back at some point. Rob on the Retro Morning Show, 92.9 WVJS.
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92.9 WVJS. Want to get away? Want to fly away? Well, come on, honey. I guess that would probably take vacation time of some kind, though. 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

0: 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Your greatest hits, 931 until Tuesday. 75 degrees in Owensboro. Check it out, our WVJS weather. Not looking too bad for this week, according to a Byron Douglas at 14 WFIE. Sunny, 84 today. Tonight, mostly clear, down about 65. Tomorrow, sunny, a high of 85. Tomorrow night, mostly clear, 65 again. Sunny, 87 on Wednesday, and then Thursday, sunny, and a high of 89. Right now, 75.
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2: And here's Clark with the weather. 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
5: The new Spider-Man movie opens today after one of the best previews ever.
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5: Spider-Man Brand New Day made over $50 million Thursday, beating the record set by the previous Spidey flick, No Way Home. 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
8: Stop me now.
9: I'm having such a good time. I'm having a ball.
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9: If you wanna
10: the band's performance video for Don't Stop Me Now has surpassed 1 billion views. The clip is Queen's second video to join the Billion Views Club. The first was 1975's Bohemian Rhapsody, which actually hit 2 billion views in December of 2025. I'm Mark Mayfield.
11: I hate that I made you.
5: Ariana Grande has released her latest album. Petal is the singer's eighth studio album, and it features her number one hit, Hate That I Made You Love Me. Grande is promoting the album on her Eternal Sunshine tour, which is sold out through August. And Joe Rogan tops a Forbes list of the top paid podcasters of 2026, making an estimated $82 million. That's entertainment. I'm Daria Albinger.
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13: Hey, it's Shannon the Dude. 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Buckle up, put the phone

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3: This is Kentucky Farm Bureau's Across Kentucky. First-year ag teacher Shelby Clark is bringing innovation to her virtual Guerin County classroom.
4: I've had my parents record me doing a couple things around the farm, and I've posted those for students to analyze. A lot of teachers are doing video chats. I do at least three a week with different groups of students just to see their faces, for them to see our faces. If they have questions, they can ask them.
3: Clark says the FFA's Bluegrass region went online to hold its first virtual FFA day.
4: I think we had about 150 people all together with judges, coaches, participants that all came together, and we broke out into smaller spaces on Zoom. Students gave speeches. They were judged. The UK student teachers served as our judges. They were an integral part of that.
3: Clark says that online technology has proven a backup for student learning, but it will never replace the school classroom. This is Across Kentucky.
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8: We just learned that the month of July was the driest ever on record in the UK. They dealt with some pretty prolonged heat waves during that month. Numerous governments across Central and Eastern Europe are also taking steps to avert an energy crisis as record low water levels on the Danube River have forced power plants to the brink of shutting down. There's no significant rainfall in the forecast, and the heat there has also been oppressive, with daytime highs topping 100 degrees. Construction sites nationwide have been quieter places this summer. Seems we're just not building as much as we used to.
9: The monthly construction spending report lags by a month, so the latest figures reflect construction activity in June. Residential and private construction both fell that month, while non-residential building picked up about 0.1%. The Census Bureau says construction spending hit a plateau in mid-2024 and has been trending downward ever since.
8: ABC's Jim Ryan. One place where construction happened shoddily, apparently, the reflecting pool in Washington.
10: This really was a stunning reversal by the Justice Department, dropping these vandalism charges against the former Olympic rower David Hearn. U.S. Attorney Jeanine Pirro saying that Interior Department documents showed the contractor's botched job caused the damage, not Hearn. But the president is continuing to insist it was vandals that ruined his beautification project.
8: That's ABC's chief Washington correspondent at the White House, Mary Bruce. I'm Sherry Preston, ABC News.
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13: From the Cromwell Weather Center, I'm Jeff Daly. Sunshine today with a high of 83. Tonight, mostly clear, low 65. Tomorrow, patchy fog to start the morning, but a sunny day with a high in the mid-80s. Clear tomorrow night, down to 66. Wednesday, sunny at 87. Sunny Thursday at a high near 90. We pick up a chance of showers after midnight Thursday night, and there's rain in the forecast for Friday through Sunday.
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The highest chart success for The Cure with Love Song that peaked at number 2. Well, hi, it's Haynes Johns, and up next, Cowabunga Dude surfs up on the world champions that may not be what you're expecting after Billy Corgan and his Smashing Pumpkins, fresh off an amazing

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0: Brian Setzer and his Stray Cats with their first hit, Rock This Town, that peaked at number 9. Well, hi, it's Haynes Johns, and cowabunga dude surfs up the world champions that may not be what you're expecting, because it's the World Dog Surfing Championships that had hundreds of spectators on Saturday cheering and barking from the Northern California beach that was in Pacifica, which is about 14 miles south of San Francisco at the Linda Mar beach there. And an amazing time with dogs seeing how long they could stay on their boards, the size of the wave, and their confidence. The 10th year for this, the contest that's held includes pet adoption event as well as a fundraising for local animal charities. The dogs were sporting their colorful life vests. They stood ready on their surfboards and assisted by human participants waiting to spot that best wave to carry the board and the barker on it to the beach. So Sophia Sadlowski, she first put her miniature pincher Rusty on her surfboard to capture some fun photos years ago when he was just a puppy, she said, and then he didn't want to get off. That's how things started for them from Huntington Beach in the Los Angeles area. So because of the conditions, they did not have the traditional Top Dog Award, replaced by the Spirit of Surfing Award, and that went to Rosie, a Labrador Retriever. She also won Large Extra Large Dog category, as well as the Tandem Dog and Human category. Rosie and some human that was tagging along, Steve Drotter. Steve, you're blocking Rosie's light. Also, other notable highlights were that Rusty, the mini pincher that I told you about, as well as the French Bulldog, Isa. You can check out the amazing videos. Just search for World Dog Surfing Championships. A fun time had by all, especially the dogs. Coming up, it's ELO after we kick things off with Phil Collins.
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4: Hendrick Motorsports driver William Byron is looking for some positive momentum after 5 finishes outside of the top 10 in the last 6 Cup Series races. Byron does have optimism, however, looking ahead to the Cup Series next race at the Iowa Speedway next weekend, a race he won a year ago.
13: If we run well at Iowa, we can kind of, you know, there's enough short tracks lately to build something good for Richmond. But yeah, I'm in the optimistic camp. I think we're getting there for sure.
4: Byron has also run well at Richmond Raceway over the years, and that's where the series visits in 2 weeks. Both Iowa and Richmond fall into the series short track category in being under a mile in length. I'm Kyle Rickey. This is NASCAR Hot Pass on the Motor Racing Network.
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0: Owensboro's Greatest Hits, 92.9 WVJS, with the Electric Light Orchestra and Livin' Thing that peaked at number 13. That gave them their fourth top 15 hit. Well, hi, it's Haynes Johns. Glad to be part of your Monday morning. 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Coming up, the first top 40 hits for Tom Petty, the Heartbreakers, and the Fine Young Cannibals, one of which goes to number one. Think you know which one? Take your best guess. I'll have those songs and the answer next with more of Owensboro's Greatest Hits, 92.9 and 93.3 WVJS.
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2: Good morning. I'm Jeff Alley on the Cromwell Ag Radio Network at the Chicago Board of Trade. It's a wait-and-see effort this morning. The U.S. is held off from additional strikes of Iran over the weekend at the command of President Trump, but responding to neighbors of Iran who hope for a diplomatic solution to the conflict between the two countries. This morning, corn futures are a penny and a fraction stronger. Soybeans are weaker from a penny and a half to 3¾ cents, and the wheat market a fraction to a penny and a fraction down. The market this morning in the soy product trade has soybean oil from 37 cents to 77 cents higher. Soybean meal from $1.40 to $2.30 lower. Rice is higher. Cotton futures are lower. Your live cattle market of the October, $1.90 up at $229.15. Feeder cattle October, $3.92 higher at $339.27. Lean hogs the October down 40 cents at $84.45/100. The Chicago Board of Trade has September corn a penny and three quarters up at 4.42½. December corn a penny and three quarters up at 4.65¾. August soybeans are down 3¾, 11.68¼. November down 2¾, 11.84¾. And December wheat 2¼ higher. I'm Jeff Nally.
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2: From the Cromwell Weather Center, I'm Jeff Nally. Sunshine today with a high of 83. Tonight, mostly clear, low 65. Tomorrow, patchy fog to start the morning, but a sunny day with a high in the mid-80s. Clear tomorrow night, down to 66. Wednesday, sunny at 87. Sunny Thursday at a high near 90. We'll pick up a chance of showers after midnight Thursday night, and there's rain in the forecast for Friday through Sunday.
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0: Did you guess correctly? Yep, the first hit for Tom Petty and the Heartbreakers, Breakdown, that peaked at number 40. Before that, the first hit for the Fine Young Cannibals, all the way to number one with She Drives Me Crazy. Well, hi, it's Haynes Johns. Happy Monday morning to you. We thank you for including us in your day. Coming up, a 1-2 punch of hits. We'll do the first hit for the Swedish hair band Europe after the second top 10 hit for Badfinger. But first, we let the Cowboys ride with Bob Seger. And on the way next hour, wishing Snooki well after a major life change. I'll have what, when, and why coming up.
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Badfinger with their second consecutive top 10 hit when No Matter What peaked at number 8. Why It's Haynes Johns, and up next, wishing Snooki well after a major life change. I'll have What, When, and Why after the Swedish hair band Europe.

0: The Stone Temple Pilots from San Diego getting their third number one with that Interstate Love song. Well, hi, it's Haynes Johns wishing Snooki well after a major life change over the weekend. Nicole Polizzi, that we know as Snooki from MTV's Jersey Shore, announced that she underwent a hysterectomy operation to treat stage one cervical cancer that she announced months ago, her diagnosis. So I told you about that earlier this year. So she credited regular pap smears with catching her cancer early and encouraged other women to keep up with their own exams for early detection. And she posted, "I told you guys in general, I'm not good with pain, and I've really been trying to be tough, but it's not great. It's been very painful." So she documented even the drive to the hospital with her parents, and she's using her social media platforms to raise awareness about this disease and the importance of routine screening. It takes minutes to do that, but it can make such a huge difference in your life and your quality of life, especially because of your health. So the American Cancer Society has found that cervical cancer diagnoses have risen 2% annually among women in their 30s and 40s between 2012 and 2019. So please make sure you get your regular screenings. Do not put that off. Please take care of that to take care of yourself so you can live your longest, happiest, healthiest life. And Snooki, we wish you a speedy, full recovery. Coming up, it's Robert Palmer plus supergroups Aerosmith and Boston.
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0: couple of bands from the Commonwealth of Massachusetts and the city of Boston, Aerosmith and the band Boston, along with Robert Palmer. Well, hi, it's Haynes Johns coming right back with the pride of Detroit, or at least one of their favorite sons, Glenn Frey, plus the one-hit wonder from the British band The Verve.
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2: I'm Jeff Nally on the Cromwell Ag Radio Network. Oil prices easing today, helping to calm Wall Street's worries that inflation could get even worse. That has U.S. stock indices rallying, though sharp swings are continuing to roil underneath the surface. The S&P 500 rose 1.2% following a wild July where it swung up and down as oil prices shot higher because of the war with Iran and other worries. The Dow Jones Industrial Average has been up 1%, and the NASDAQ Composite just shy of 2% higher. Stocks also got a lift as the price for the barrel of Brent sank almost 5% at $83.59, dropping after President Trump said over the weekend that he decided to hold off new strikes against Iran at the urging of allies in the region. Brent's price has careened between $72 and $102 last month, worries rising and falling about when the war with Iran would allow oil tankers to freely exit the Persian Gulf again and deliver crude to customers worldwide. We've seen some recovery at the Board of Trade today. SIP corn up 6.25, 447. December up 6.25 at 470.25. August soybeans a penny and a quarter higher, 1173.25. November up 4 at 1191.5. Wheat futures in the September up 9 at 648.25. I'm Jeff Nally.
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2: From the Cromwell Weather Center, I'm Jeff Nally. Sunshine today with a high of 83. Tonight, mostly clear, low 65. Tomorrow, patchy fog to start the morning, but a sunny day with a high in the mid-80s. Clear tomorrow night, down to 66. Wednesday, sunny at 87. Sunny Thursday at a high near 90. We pick up a chance of showers after midnight Thursday night, and there's rain in the forecast for Friday through Sunday.
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0: It was one and done for the British band The Verve with Bittersweet Symphony that peaked at number 12 stateside. The Verve from the city of Wigan, which is halfway between Manchester and Liverpool in England, about 60 miles between each of them. My name is Haynes Johns, coming right back with the first single released by Journey that featured their new lead singer, Steve Perry, plus the highest chart success for the Romantics. But first, it's a Gas, Gas, Gas with the Rolling Stones. And speaking of Gas, Gas, Gas, here's a no-stress job telling others to chill. I'll have who's hiring and how to land this sweet gig coming up.
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3: From ABC News, I'm Chuck Severson. They're satisfied, say two Republican senators, holding up the Todd Blanche nomination for Attorney General, clearing the way for a Judiciary Committee vote. Blanche released official written orders John Cornyn and Tom Tillis demanded, also on behalf of other Republican senators, they say. ABC's Jonathan Carl.
4: Blanche released written statements saying the fund is rescinded and shall, quote, have no force or effect. And in a second statement, Blanche affirmed that another provision of Trump's settlement with the IRS, that he has immunity from audits for any past tax returns, will apply only to Trump, his sons, and the Trump Organization.
5: He was not going to get the votes. He needs the votes for his nomination then to advance to the full Senate floor. So this is a hurdle that he obviously needed to clear. It appears that he will clear it. The hearing is scheduled for tomorrow morning, but then he needs to be confirmed by the full Senate.
3: ABC's Catherine Falders, an Iran warning causes President Trump to relent. ABC News Chief White House Correspondent Mary Bruce.
6: Prior to Trump's announcement, Iran warned regional countries of harsh retaliation should the U.S. follow through on its threat to target Iranian energy facilities. That warning sparked Saudi Arabia's leadership to publicly urge the White House to de-escalate. The Crown Prince Mohammed bin Salman speaking with President Trump. The president then calling off those planned strikes.
3: Jay Clayton has officially been sworn in as the new director of national intelligence. Wildfires destroy hundreds of homes in Spokane, Washington, where ABC's Alex Stone is.
7: Authorities are calling it the worst natural disaster the region has ever seen. More than 7,000 acres burning. Firefighters racing in from several states and as far away as Australia. But overnight, crews on the front lines reporting no containment. Home after home burned to the ground. Residents and their family members are coming back to find what's left.
3: Listening to ABC News.
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3: President Trump continuing to stand by his claims that the damage to the Lincoln Memorial reflecting pool was done by vandals, despite the Justice Department admitting the damage was due to a botched installation by contractors.
15: Less than a day after U.S. Attorney Jeanine Pirro moved to drop the case against former Olympian David Hearn for allegedly vandalizing the reflecting pool, Trump took to social media to criticize Pirro, writing that he believed the damage was, quote, a pure case of vandalism. Prosecutors moved to drop the case on Friday after saying evidence provided by the Department of the Interior made it clear that damage was due to a botched installation by the contractor, which rushed to complete the project in time for July 4th. Hearn's lawyers say they're considering his legal options after Trump continued to blame the damage on vandals. Peter Haralambos, ABC News.
3: The mission to rescue a doomed space telescope is itself in serious trouble.
16: Dropped from the belly of a modified jetliner on July 3rd, the three-armed robot called Link headed into orbit to rendezvous with the Neil Gehrel Swift Observatory. Link was then to lift the space telescope into higher orbit. But now the company that built it says the robotic satellite has been unexpectedly spinning, forcing at least a month's delay in the meetup with Swift.
3: ABC's Jim Ryan. WestJet, Canada's second-largest airline, has agreed to a tentative agreement with flight attendants to end a strike. Work stoppage led to hundreds of flight cancellations and thousands of stranded passengers. Deal now goes to the flight attendants for a ratification vote. Chuck Severson, ABC News.
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18: Reporting for Cromwell Media News, I'm Rob Nichols. A Davis County man is in custody after deputies say shots were fired from a semi-truck into an Owensboro area home Saturday night. Detectives charged 55-year-old Derek Jennings of Owensboro with first-degree wanton endangerment, first-degree criminal mischief, and leaving the scene of an accident. Investigators say several rounds hit the home at 5300 block of Ashland Avenue, and Jennings also struck a Kenner's utility pole while leaving. There are no injuries reported. Governor Andy Beshear is responding to criticism lobbed his way by Republicans during the annual Fancy Farm picnic. The governor missed the annual event known for political stump speeches on Saturday to attend a baseball tournament for his son. Congressman Andy Barr, who's running to replace Senator Mitch McConnell, took a jab at Beshear, saying he worked his way up from nothing. If by nothing you mean starting as the son of a governor. In response, Beshear posted on X saying Steve is his dad, but Trump is Barr's daddy. Beshear also implied there is hypocrisy among Republicans who criticized him for missing the picnic. The Kentucky Cabinet for Health and Family Services is encouraging parents to get their kids vaccinated before the start of school. Students should have 2 doses of measles, mumps, and rubella vaccine by the age of 4. Experts say 1 dose of the shot is 93% effective, and the second shot bumps the effectiveness up to 97%. Vaccination rates in Kentucky remain below the national average. I'm Rob Nichols.
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20: From the Cromwell Weather Center, I'm Jeff Nally. Sunshine today with a high of 83. Tonight, mostly clear, low 65. Tomorrow, patchy fog to start the morning, but a sunny day with a high in the mid-80s. Clear tomorrow night, down to 66. Wednesday, sunny at 87. Sunny Thursday at a high near 90. We pick up a chance of showers after midnight Thursday night, and there's rain in the forecast for Friday through Sunday.
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highest chart success for Detroit-based band The Romantics with Talking in Your Sleep that peaked at number 3. Well, hi, it's Haynes Johns, and up next, the no-stress job telling others to chill. I'm in. I'll have Who's Hiring and how you could land this sweet gig after Journey.

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0: Australia's men at work getting their first number one stateside with Who Can It Be Now, a song inspired by the run-down apartment they had to live in at the time. It was all they could afford. And unfortunately, it was like kind of a big drug-dealing area. So there would be knocks on the door all hours of the day and night. And they're just like, oh gosh, Who Can It Be Now? And you know, is there going to be drama that goes along with it? So thankfully, after they got their hits coming in, they got out of there as quick as they could. They survived. So, hey, they got a hit out of the deal. Well, hi, it's Haynes Johns with the No Stress Job, telling others to chill. How about that? Well, who's hiring and how do you land this sweet gig? It is from Snickers. Because they say if you've been scrolling through social media and thought, man, everybody needs to calm down, they have the perfect side hustle for you. Because their ice cream division is searching for their first ever chief online chill officer. It is a paid 2-week gig to cool down the internet one spicy comment section at a time. That's what they want. They want your wit. So they're going to keep the pay under wraps for now, but they say one lucky winner can expect a not so many paycheck in addition to the unofficial C-suite title and unlimited bragging rights. So you'll spend your days hunting down online drama and helping cool things off with clever comebacks and free Snickers ice cream coupons to dole out. So whether it's a heated sports debate, a dramatic story time video, or an over-the-top online argument, the chief online chill officer, could that be you? You'll be tasked with bringing some much-needed levity to social media. So the hybrid position based in the Chicago area runs for 9 business days between August 24th through September 3rd. Along the way, you'll be creating social media content, film behind-the-scenes moments, and sample plenty of Snickers ice cream minis while documenting what's going on. So they say, we're looking for someone that has a quick wit with a comeback, comfortable on camera, and ready to show that they have what it takes to help people chill this summer with Snickers ice cream minis. So everyone who applies, by the way, receives a digital coupon to try the new Snickers ice cream minis. So applications are open now and tomorrow. It ends tomorrow night at midnight Eastern. So to enter, your hopeful chill officers must be submitting an application along with a short video explaining why you are the perfect candidate for this role. Just look for Snickers.com. Up next is the Gin Blossoms after the Pet Shop Boys get their first number one.
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0: Owensboro's greatest hits, 92.9 WVJS. That's when the jig was up, when I found out about you, the Gin Blossoms getting their third consecutive top 25 hit when it peaked at number 25. They'll be doing that live tomorrow night in Delaware as their tour continues with Blues Traveler and the Spin Doctors, and then Thursday night to pay a visit to Bruce Springsteen's hometown in Asbury Park, New Jersey. Maybe Bruce will stop by. Never know. 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It's brought to you by Robert Edge with Kentucky Farm Bureau Insurance. Up next, some of the favorite concert stops for Huey Lewis in the News. After we kick things off with Stevie Nicks and Fleetwood Mac, more from their Rumors album and more of Owensboro's greatest hits. 92.9 and 93.3 WVJS.
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2: I'm Jeff Daly on the Cromwell Ag Radio Network. At the Chicago Board of Trade, we have firmed up the market. Now, we opened last night with a weaker trade all across the board. And now we see corn futures firming. They're bouncing off recent lows. A nickel to 6.5 cents a bushel higher is where we stand at midday. Soybeans are between 1.5 and 5.25 cents a bushel higher. The wheat trade is between 8.75 and 11.25 cents a bushel stronger. Soybean oil futures today were between 23 cents and 63 cents higher. Soybean meal from 90 cents to as much as $1.50 higher. Rice and cotton futures are higher today. Your live cattle market of the October contracts up 30 cents at 227.55 a hundred. October feeders are a nickel stronger at 335.40. Everything else is low.

0: lower. Lean hog futures in the October down $1.37 at 83.4700. Now at the Chicago Board of Trade, September corn futures have moved up 6.25 cents at 4.47. December's at 4.70, up 6 cents a bushel. August soybeans are 1.5 cents higher, 11.73 and a half. November 2.75 up, 11.90 and a quarter. Wheat futures, the September's up 10.75 at 6.50 a bushel. I'm Jeff Alley on the Cromwell Ag Radio Network.
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0: From the Cromwell Weather Center, I'm Jeff Daly. Sunshine today with a high of 83. Tonight, mostly clear, low 65. Tomorrow, patchy fog to start the morning, but a sunny day with a high in the mid-80s. Clear tomorrow night, down to 66. Wednesday, sunny at 87. Sunny Thursday at a high near 90. We pick up a chance of showers after midnight Thursday night, and there's rain in the forecast for Friday through Sunday.
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0: Some of the favorite concert stops for Huey Lewis in the News in the heart of rock and roll that peaked at number 6, the third of 5 consecutive top 20 hits from their sports album. My name is Haynes Johns. Coming up next, the first hits for Eurythmics and the Georgia Satellites. And all the way next hour, 6 fun tips for a long, happy life from the Gangsta Granny. I'll have Who and How coming up.
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0: Supertramp with the title track to their most successful album, Breakfast in America, that would give them 4 total hits. 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

0: The highest chart success for Blink-182 with All the Small Things that peaked at number 6. Well, hi, it's Haynes Johns with 6 fun tips for a long, happy life from the gangster granny who just turned 100 on Saturday. Her name is Pauline Kana. She lives in Columbus, Ohio, and she says, I have fun crowd surfing, wearing a bikini t-shirt, and even watching the new Spider-Man movie premiere as she turns 100. And social media star, along with the gangster granny, she does these funny, sometimes outrageous videos with her 33-year-old grandson, Ross Smith, often poking fun at aging and stereotypes of older adults. Now, they have millions of people following them as they do comedy stuff across the country, doing the crowd surfing event that took place in Brantley, Texas. And she did that back in May, getting that Guinness Book of World Record for the oldest person to do that. She was surfing on a stretcher, strapped in and gripping tightly as the crowd passed her overhead. She said it was great. It was so nice to be up and high and waving to all my fans and the people. So she says it's never too late to live your best life. And I think walking around, I'm a great testament to that. So what are her tips? Number one, she says, go out and have some fun. Okay. So laugh and don't take yourself too seriously. And we started doing these videos, but I like doing that because I love to do make people happy, and it makes me happy too. So do that. Number two, stay busy. I love to do work, and I've been a busybody working all my life. Number three, enjoy what you eat. I grew up eating on the farm with garden food, as well as chickens, cows, and pigs. Everything I ate was home cooked and fresh from the farm. So the only store-bought staple we had at our house growing up was coffee. Because that was 100 years ago. Number four, she says, move your body. I also grew up by a river, so I went swimming when I could. You know, the weather was nice. I went swimming every morning. Plus, I walked a mile to and from school every day. So I'm still out and about. And just until a few months ago, I was able to do that freely. But now I still need a walker and a cane sometimes when I leave my house. But I still am out there moving. Number five, have a purpose in life. And number six, be adventurous. She says, I love crossing items off my bucket list. So congratulations to her and happy birthday. Up next, we punch a higher floor with Prince, then the highest chart success for After the Fire. But first, we kick things off with Genesis.
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0: she turns 54. Tom Brady, the GOAT of NFL, turns 49. Evangelina Lilly from Ant-Man, as well as the series Lost, she turns 47. Ryan Lochte, a 12-time Olympic medalist, five of those 12 are gold medals. Anyway, the Olympic swimmer turns 42. If it's your birthday or anniversary, we wish you the best. Coming up, the first number ones for Pink Floyd and the Guess Who.
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3: From the Cromwell Weather Center, I'm Jeff Nally. Sunshine today with a high of 83. Tonight, mostly clear, low 65. Tomorrow, patchy fog to start the morning, but a sunny day with a high in the mid-80s. Clear tomorrow night, down to 66. Wednesday, sunny at 87. Sunny Thursday at a high near 90. We pick up a chance of showers after midnight Thursday night, and there's rain in the forecast for Friday through Sunday.
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0: Burton Cummings and the Guess Who getting their first number one, and it stayed there for 3 weeks with American Woman. My name is Haynes Johns. Thank you for letting me be a part of your day. I hope the rest of your Monday goes smoothly. Keep it here, because you got lots more of your favorites on the way to sing along with, and I'll be back again tomorrow. But I mentioned earlier about Stookie from MTV's Jersey Shore and the hysterectomy she had because of her cervical cancer diagnosis, but she caught it early thanks to regular pap smears. So please make sure you're taking care of yourself with your regular checkups, whether it's the pap smear or the mammogram or merely your colonoscopy or any kind of checkup like that, your regular physical. Please take care of yourself. Keep an eye on your health to live your longest, happiest, healthiest life. Coming up, another first number one, this one for the Cutting Crew. Then we'll go dancing with Don Henley.
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3: From ABC News, I'm Chuck Sievertson. President Trump saying new Iran talks would start today, but Iran says they're not meeting with the U.S. Iran says it's close to a deal with Oman to create a temporary route through the Strait of Hormuz.
4: They're straight about it, but they deny it. But they're not denying it. No, they just put out a statement, not denying it.
3: At the White House this past hour, Trump making several statements.
4: We're talking about the Strait, the opening of the Strait, having it open literally by tomorrow. Completely open.
3: And this warning to Iran.
4: This is a last chance. This is not something that, if it doesn't happen, this is a last chance for them to sign a good document.
3: President Trump also again insisting, without evidence, that while the Justice Department dismissed charges in the Lincoln Memorial Reflecting Pool case, saying evidence points to botched work by the contractor, Trump says it was also vandalism, criticizing the U.S. attorney investigating.
4: I was disappointed with Jeanine Pirro, really disappointed with Jeanine Pirro. She folded like an umbrella.
3: Hundreds of homes are reported burned to the ground, say fire officials in Spokane, Washington. Little or no containment on the wildfires. ABC's Alex Stone in Spokane.
5: More than 7,000 acres burning. Home after home burned to the ground. Residents and their family members are coming back to find what's left.
3: No known deaths, say fire officials. Two deaths have been reported in the parasitic stomach bug outbreak in Michigan. Says the state health department, cases in the state have topped 11,000. Two Republican senators who delayed the Todd Blanche nomination for attorney general say they're now satisfied that Blanche has met their demands by releasing written statements on killing a proposed political compensation fund and also an issue about immunity from IRS audits for the Trump family and others. Judiciary Committee vote is expected tomorrow. 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
3: Calling for his ex-son-in-law, Ohio Republican Congressman Max Miller, to leave Congress over abuse allegations, Ohio's senior senator and fellow Republican Bernie Moreno. ABC's Jay O'Brien.
12: In a February police report obtained by ABC News, Moreno told authorities her daughter came back from staying with Miller and had a fractured collarbone and what appeared to be a handprint bruise on her shoulder. Moreno also detailed an alleged pattern of abuse against her.
3: Miller refusing to resign and denying the allegations. Construction can raise a racket, but the overall industry lately has been much quieter, says ABC's Jim Ryan.
13: The monthly construction spending report lags by a month, so the latest figures reflect construction activity in June. Residential and private construction both fell that month, while non-residential building picked up about 0.1%. The Census Bureau says construction spending hit a plateau in mid-2024 and has been trending downward ever since.
3: Microsoft issuing a security warning about hotel Wi-Fi. The company saying Russian hackers are using phony sign-in pages to break into your accounts. ABC's Elizabeth Schulze.
14: 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Using your phone as a hotspot is a safer option, but make sure that you check your plan's data allowance first. And if you are using 365, consider passwordless login options like passkeys or multi-factor authentication.
3: ABC's Elizabeth Schulze. Chuck Sievertson, ABC News.
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16: From the Cromwell Weather Center, I'm Jeff Nally. Sunshine today with a high of 83. Tonight, mostly clear, low 65. Tomorrow, a patchy fog to start the morning, but a sunny day with a high in the mid-80s. Clear tomorrow night, down to 66. Wednesday, sunny at 87. Sunny Thursday at a high near 90. We pick up a chance of showers after midnight Thursday night, and there's rain in the forecast for Friday through Sunday.
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What a great song back in the middle 1990s from Melissa Etheridge. Come to my window. And this is Ken Cocker, Paul Rogers and Bad Company, coming your way in a bit. And welcome aboard for Monday. We're glad to have you as we ease on down the highway. And we're going to have our usual features, including in just a little bit, a look at music headlines, plus born on dates of the lates and greats and milestones and memories coming up as well. Four new shows have been added at the Sphere in Vegas for the Eagles, and that'll probably conclude things for them the first 2 weeks of December. Here's Don Henley.

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0: lead singer for Free, and of course, Bad Company, Paul Rodgers. Feel Like Making Love. I'm Ken Cocker. Hey, appreciate you being along as we get you through those Monday blahs. Creedence Clearwater Revival coming up in a bit. By the way, John Fogerty touring with Steve Winwood this summer. And Rick Springfield's on the way as well. Dr. Noah Drake in just a bit.
1: And Doug.
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1: I'm Jeff Nally on the Cromwell Ag Radio Network. Well, it was a lower market in the overnight when we started trading for the week, but as the day wore on, we moved into a stronger market. Corn futures trading from 6 3/4 to 8.5 cents a bushel higher. Soybeans between 3 cents and 7 1/4 cents a bushel higher. Wheat futures went double digits today, 10 cents to 12 1/4 cents a bushel stronger. Soybean oil futures pricing from 90 cents to $1.57 higher. Soybean meal from 20 cents to $1.20 higher. Rice futures were stronger and cotton futures were higher. Live cattle trade held on to gains until the afternoon. Then the October market dropped 52 cents at $226.72. Feeders October $1.65 down at $333.70. Lean hogs October $1.17 lower, $83.6700. At the Chicago Board of Trade today, again, it's a stronger close. Corn futures in the September 8.5 higher, 449 1/4. December corn gained 8.5, 472 1/2. Soybeans August down 3 1/4, 1168 3/4. November 4 3/4 higher, 1192 1/4 a bushel. Move out to the March and you're at 1211 3/4, 7 cents up on the day today. Wheat futures nearby September gained 11 3/4 at 651. I'm Jeff Nally.
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1: From the Cromwell Weather Center, I'm Jeff Nally. Sunshine today with a high of 83. Tonight, mostly clear, low 65. Tomorrow, patchy fog to start the morning, but a sunny day with a high in the mid-80s. Clear tomorrow night, down to 66. Wednesday, sunny at 87. Sunny Thursday and a high near 90. We pick up a chance of showers after midnight Thursday night, and there's rain in the forecast for Friday through Sunday.
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0: Well, my dad used to say nothing good happens at 3 a.m. That's Matchbox 20. And from across the pond, the Hollies are coming up in just a bit. Time for us to take a look at the born on dates of the lates and greats for today. August the 3rd, the great Tony Bennett, born in 1926, lived a good long life and had a long career. He died in 2023. Hall of Fame wide receiver Lance Allworth, he played with the old San Diego Chargers in the AFL. He's 86. Martin Sheen, the actor, best known for Apocalypse Now, probably, but so many over the years. He's 86. Martha Stewart's 85 today. James Hetfield from Metallica is celebrating birthday number 63. Baseball reliever Rod Beck, known as the Shooter, I was born this day in 1968. Sadly, he died young in 2007. And speaking of athletes, Tom Brady is 49 years old today. And that's a look at the born on dates of the lates and greats.
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And she was. And that's the Talking Heads. I'm Ken Cocker. A lot of great music coming up, including Robert Palmer here in just a little while. So I want you to hang on for that. Plus, later on this hour, we're going to take a look at the milestones and memories for this day, which is already August 3rd into the 8th month of the year. Getting ready to turn the calendar as kids begin school to the fall feel. It's Collective Soul.

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0: Robert Palmer, Addicted to Love. And I'm Ken Cocker. Well, the numbers aren't in yet for the weekend box office for Spider-Man, the new movie. A Brand New Day, I think it is. Spider-Man Brand New Day is what it's called. But the previews, $72 million just in previews, the most ever by any movie. So I imagine it's going to be a whopper of an opening weekend. And I like the guy who plays Spider-Man now, although he's 30 years old in real life. But my favorite part, of course, is Marissa Tomei, who plays, I think it's Anne May, right? Anytime she's in a movie, it's all good with me. Alanis Morissette and Kenny Loggins coming up.
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0: Back on tour, Bon Jovi, after 4 years absent and three and a half years after the vocal cord surgery for John. And my brother went to see him the other day and said they really are good still. Bon Jovi is. I'm Ken Cocker. Got the Beatles coming your way in just a little bit. And 38 Special right around the corner as we do the Monday Cruise.
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2: I'm Jeff Fowley on the Cromwell Ag Radio Network. Well, it was a lower market in the overnight when we started trading for the week. But as the day wore on, we moved into a stronger market. Corn futures trading from 6 3/4 to 8.5 cents a bushel higher. Soybeans between 3 cents and 7 1/4 cents a bushel higher. Wheat futures went double digits today, 10 cents to 12 1/4 cents a bushel stronger. Soybean oil futures pricing from 90 cents to $1.57 higher. Soybean meal from 20 cents to $1.20 higher. Rice futures were stronger and cotton futures were higher. Live cattle trade held on to gains until the afternoon. Then the October market dropped 52 cents at 226.72. Feeders October $1.65 down at 333.70. Lean hogs October $1.17 lower, 83.6700. At the Chicago Board of Trade today, again, it's a stronger close. Corn futures in the September 8.5 higher, 449 1/4. December corn gained 8.5, 472 1/2. Soybeans August down 3 1/4, 1168 3/4. November 4 3/4 higher, 1192 1/4 a bushel. Move out to the March and you're at 1211 3/4, 7 cents up on the day today. Wheat futures nearby September gained 11 3/4 at 651. I'm Jeff Nally.
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4: I'm Chief Meteorologist Jeff Lyons with your 14 First Alert forecast. For the overnight hours, clear and mild with a low of 64 degrees. On Tuesday, mostly sunny and pleasant, a high of 86. Clear Tuesday night with a low of 65. And on Wednesday, continued sunny and pleasant with a high of 87. I'm Chief Meteorologist Jeff Lyons with your 14 First Alert forecast.
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0: So Caught Up in You, those are the Wild-Eyed Southern Boys, 38 Special, and Jerry Rafferty from the 1970s. Going to come your way in just a little bit, but while we had the opportunity, I thought we would go ahead and take a look at the milestones and memories for this day. In 1936, Jesse Owens famously won the gold for the 100-meter dash right in front of Adolf Hitler at the Berlin Games. In 1953, Frank Blair became the news anchor for the Today Show. I remember him so well in the 60s. I watched all the space shots, and he covered those very closely. 1963, Alan Sherman released the song Hello Mudda, Hello Fada. In 1963, the Beatles' final performance at the Cavern Club in Liverpool before they launched to be a worldwide phenomenon. Speaking of the Beatles, in 1971, Paul McCartney announced the formation of the group Wings. 1974, guitarist Jeff Skunk Baxter quit Steely Dan to join the Doobie Brothers. And it was in 1981 that 13,000 air traffic controllers went on strike. President Reagan gave them 48 hours to return to work. Those who didn't were fired. It was quite the controversy back then. And that's a look at the milestones and memories for today.
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3: From ABC News, I'm Chuck Sievertson.
4: This is the last chance. This is not something that, if it doesn't happen, this is the last chance for them to sign a good document.
3: A warning against Iran losing its head if it doesn't sign a deal with the U.S., says President Trump at the White House.
4: I want to give them every last chance before decapitation. Very tough to do what we have planned, still planned. We'll see what happens.
3: Despite Iran saying there are no direct talks with the U.S., President Trump says there are about the Strait of Hormuz.
4: We're talking about the Strait, the opening of the Strait, having it open literally by tomorrow. Completely open.
3: Over the weekend, it was the seventh time Trump threatened major attacks on Iran, then pulled back, citing negotiations. The president's company, Trump Media, launching a new feature that critics say is corrupt, an example of a president making money off of his office. ABC's Peter Haralambos.
5: Now, the president's company is selling instant access to Trump's social media posts through a service designed for big financial firms that could make millions from having Trump's announcements milliseconds faster than their competitors.
3: The president's posts can move the markets. Word that Trump's company sued Capital One last year for allegedly closing nearly 400 bank accounts associated with Trump, claiming it was for political reasons. As part of the bank's push to have the case thrown out, Capital One is now arguing that the accounts were closed after a months-long review by its anti-money laundering team, not for political reasons. Hundreds of homes are reported burned to the ground, say fire officials in Spokane, Washington. Little or no containment on the wildfires, no known deaths, say fire officials. Two deaths have been reported in the parasitic stomach bug outbreak in Michigan, says the state health department. Cases in the state have topped 11,000, nearly 200 admitted to hospitals. 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
3: Two Republican senators who delayed the Todd Blanche nomination for attorney general say they're satisfied that Blanche has met their demands by releasing written statements killing a proposed political compensation fund and immunity from IRS audits for the Trump family and others. ABC News Washington Bureau Managing Editor Catherine Falders.
11: This is a hurdle that he obviously needed to clear. It appears that he will clear it. The hearing is scheduled for tomorrow morning, but then he needs to be confirmed by the full Senate.
3: Sources telling ABC News that Iran may be linked to cyber attacks against the nation's water systems. Hackers said to have targeted wastewater safety in at least seven states. ABC News contributor, former Deputy Assistant Secretary of Defense for the Middle East, Mick Mulroy.
12: Our water treatment facilities are something that are likely have looked at, and they are vulnerable because a lot of our systems that run these operations at these facilities are pre-cyber warfare, quite frankly. So these systems were put in place before that was a consideration. So we should take this as a wake-up call.
3: Summer vacation ending. Advice for parents on getting back into that school year sleep schedule from ABC News medical contributor Dr. Alok Patel.
13: Start 1 to 2 weeks before school starts. Try moving up that bedtime. But for some kids, moving the wake-up time earlier might be even better. You can start in small increments, such as 10 to 15 minutes.
3: Chuck Sievertson, ABC News.
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19: Reporting for Cromwell Media News, I'm Rob Nichols. A Davis County man is in custody after deputies say shots were fired from a semi-truck into an Owensboro area home Saturday night. Detectives charged 55-year-old Derek Jennings of Owensboro with first-degree wanton endangerment, first-degree criminal mischief, and leaving the scene of an accident. Investigators say several rounds hit the home at 5300 block of Ashland Avenue, and Jennings also struck a Kenridge utility pole while leaving. There are no injuries reported. Governor Andy Beshear has responded to criticism lobbed his way by Republicans during the annual Fancy Farm picnic. The governor missed the annual event known for political stump speeches on Saturday to attend a baseball tournament for his son. Congressman Andy Barr, who's running to replace Senator Mitch McConnell, took a jab at Beshear, saying he worked his way up from nothing. If by nothing you mean starting as the son of a governor. In response, Beshear posted on X saying Steve is his dad, but Trump is Barr's daddy. Beshear also implied there is hypocrisy among Republicans who criticized him for missing the picnic. The Kentucky Cabinet for Health and Family Services is encouraging parents to get their kids vaccinated before the start of school. Students should have 2 doses of measles, mumps, and rubella vaccine by the age of 4. Experts say 1 dose of the shot is 93% effective, and the second shot bumps the effectiveness up to 97%. Vaccination rates in Kentucky remain below the national average. I'm Rob Nichols.
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21: I'm Chief Meteorologist Jeff Lyons with your 14 First Alert forecast. For the overnight hours, clear and mild with a low of 64 degrees. On Tuesday, mostly sunny and pleasant, a high of 86. Clear Tuesday night with a low of 65. And on Wednesday, continued sunny and pleasant with a high of 87. I'm Chief Meteorologist Jeff Lyons with your 14 First Alert forecast.
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1989 in Black Velvet. That is Alana Miles, and this is Ken Cocker doing the Monday Cruise, helping to get through those blahs and on toward the latter part of the week. Blue Oyster Cult going to be coming your way in a little bit. And later on this hour, we're going to take a look at music headlines. So please don't go away. It is crazy, no doubt about it, that little thing called love. It's crazy.

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0: Don't Fear the Reaper. The other thing that song could use is just a little more cowbell, don't you think? Blue Oyster Cult, this Ken Cocker. Well, the Eagles, of course, are bringing their touring career to an end with four additional dates just added at the Sphere in Vegas. The first two Friday and Saturdays of December, and that'll be it for them, according to Don Henley. They'll still make music, he says, but just will not be touring any longer. An example of the Great Harmonies is coming up here in just a bit.
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4: I'm Chief Meteorologist Jeff Lyons with your 14 First Alert forecast. For the overnight hours, clear and mild with a low of 64 degrees. On Tuesday, mostly sunny and pleasant, a high of 86. Clear Tuesday night with a low of 65. And on Wednesday, continued sunny and pleasant with a high of 87. I'm Chief Meteorologist Jeff Lyons with your 14 First Alert forecast.
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0: dude. Looks like a lady is Aerosmith. He's going in the Rock and Roll Hall of Fame in November. Talking about Billy Idol coming up in just a bit. Let's look at those music headlines. The Beatles are going to release a massive box set of their 1965 album Rubber Soul. And that hit stores on October the 2nd. Pearl Jam bass player Jeff Ament is releasing a new 250-page photo book of the band. It's called Since Forever and comes out next month, September. Elton John's longtime collaborator Bernie Taupin is coming out with his own solo album. It's called The Sea Has No Mercy. It'll be on October 23rd in a graphic novel about singer Janis Joplin titled Janis Joplin Pearl. Going to be available in bookstores coming up in October. And there you have a look-see at the music headlines for today.
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3: From ABC News, I'm Chuck Sievertson.
4: This is the last chance. This is not something that, if it doesn't happen, this is a last chance for them to sign a good document.
3: A warning against Iran losing its head if it doesn't sign a deal with the U.S., says President Trump at the White House.
4: I want to give them every last chance before decapitation. It's very tough to do what we have planned, still planned. We'll see what happens.
3: Despite Iran saying there are no direct talks with the U.S., President Trump says there are about the Strait of Hormuz.
4: We're talking about the Strait, the opening of the Strait, having it open literally by tomorrow. Completely open.
3: Over the weekend, it was the seventh time Trump threatened major attacks on Iran, then pulled back, citing negotiations. The president's company, Trump Media, launching a new feature that critics say is corrupt, an example of a president making money off of his office. ABC's Peter Haralambos.
5: Now, the president's company is selling instant access to Trump's social media posts through a service designed for big financial firms that could make millions from having Trump's announcements milliseconds faster than their competitors.
3: The president's posts can move the markets. Word that Trump's company sued Capital One last year for allegedly closing nearly 400 bank accounts associated with Trump, claiming it was for political reasons. As part of the bank's push to have the case thrown out, Capital One is now arguing that the accounts were closed after a months-long review by its anti-money laundering team, not for political reasons. Hundreds of homes are reported burned to the ground, say fire officials in Spokane, Washington. Little or no containment on the wildfires, no known deaths, say fire officials. Two deaths have been reported in the parasitic stomach bug outbreak in Michigan, says the state health department. Cases in the state have topped 11,000, nearly 200 admitted to hospitals. You're listening to ABC News.
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3: Two Republican senators who delayed the Todd Blanche nomination for attorney general say they're satisfied that Blanche has met their demands by releasing written statements killing a proposed political compensation fund and immunity from IRS audits for the Trump family and others. ABC News Washington Bureau Managing Editor Catherine Falders.
11: This is a hurdle that he obviously needed to clear. It appears that he will clear it. The hearing is scheduled for tomorrow morning, but then he needs to be confirmed by the full Senate.
3: Sources telling ABC News that Iran may be linked to cyber attacks against the nation's water systems. Hackers said to have targeted wastewater safety in at least seven states. ABC News contributor, former Deputy Assistant Secretary of Defense for the Middle East, Mick Mulroy.
12: Our water treatment facilities are something that are likely have looked at, and they are vulnerable because a lot of our systems that run these operations at these facilities are pre-cyber warfare, quite frankly. So these systems were put in place before that was a consideration. So we should take this as a wake-up call.
3: Summer vacation ending. Advice for parents on getting back into that school year sleep schedule from ABC News medical contributor Dr. Alok Patel.
13: Start 1 to 2 weeks before school starts. Try moving up that bedtime, but for some kids, moving the wake-up time earlier might be even better. You can start in small increments, such as 10 to 15 minutes.
3: Chuck Sievertson, ABC News.
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18: Reporting for Cromwell Media News, I'm Rob Nichols. A Davis County man is in custody after deputies say shots were fired from a semi-truck into an Owensboro area home Saturday night. Detectives charged 55-year-old Derek Jennings of Owensboro with first-degree wanton endangerment, first-degree criminal mischief, and leaving the scene of an accident. Investigators say several rounds hit the home at 5300 block of Ashland Avenue, and Jennings also struck a Kenridge utility pole while leaving. There are no injuries reported. Governor Andy Beshear is responding to criticism lobbed his way by Republicans during the annual Fancy Farm picnic. The governor missed the annual event known for political stump speeches on Saturday to attend a baseball tournament for his son. Congressman Andy Barr, who's running to replace Senator Mitch McConnell, took a jab at Beshear, saying he worked his way up from nothing. If by nothing you mean starting as the son of a governor. In response, Beshear posted on X saying, "Steve is his dad, but Trump is Barr's daddy." Beshear also implied there is hypocrisy among Republicans who criticized him for missing the picnic. The Kentucky Cabinet for Health and Family Services is encouraging parents to get their kids vaccinated before the start of school. Students should have 2 doses of measles, mumps, and rubella vaccine by the age of 4. Experts say 1 dose of the shot is 93% effective, and the second shot bumps the effectiveness up to 97%. Vaccination rates in Kentucky remain below the national average. I'm Rob Nichols.
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20: I'm Chief Meteorologist Jeff Lyons with your 14 First Alert forecast. For the overnight hours, clear and mild with a low of 64 degrees. On Tuesday, mostly sunny and pleasant, a high of 86. Clear Tuesday night with a low of 65. And on Wednesday, continued sunny and pleasant with a high of 87. I'm Chief Meteorologist Jeff Lyons with your 14 First Alert forecast.
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What a great song from Pearl Jam. I'm Ken Cocker. Eddie Money is going to be coming your way here in just a little while, so I want you to hang out for that. And hey, later on this hour, we're going to take a look at the born-on dates of the lates and greats as we do the Monday cruise, trying to help you get past those blahs, which invariably come with Monday. What do you say? Here's a good song to get rid of the blahs. Drive. It's the Cars.

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0: Hold On. That is a great song by Eddie Money, and I'm Ken Cocker. And looking forward to the premiere of Season 4 of Reacher. 3 episodes will drop on Amazon Prime on the 12th of August, so what, less than 2 weeks now. And then there's another show. Now, 3 episodes drop on the 12th, and then 1 episode a week all the way through September 16th. And then his partner, Neely, has her own show. So not only will she appear in Reacher, but also she'll be in her new show. All 8 episodes of that drop September 16th, coming up in just a little bit. Great song by The Simple Minds, so don't go anywhere.
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5: I'm Chief Meteorologist Jeff Lyons with your 14 First Alert forecast. For the overnight hours, clear and mild with a low of 64 degrees. On Tuesday, mostly sunny and pleasant, a high of 86. Clear Tuesday night with a low of 65. And on Wednesday, continued sunny and pleasant with a high of 87. I'm Chief Meteorologist Jeff Lyons with your 14 First Alert forecast.
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0: Eye of the Tiger, Rocky III, I think that is from. Jim Peterik of the band Ides of March wrote that song. Elton John going to be coming your way in just a bit from the album Goodbye Yellow Brick Road. Let's take a look at the Born on Dates of the Lates and Greats. Tony Bennett, one of the all-time fantastic crooners and one of the big stars of the 20th and 21st century. He was very active this century as well. Born in 1926 and he died in 2023. Hall of Fame wide receiver Lance Allworth. Play with the old San Diego Chargers. He's 86. Martin Sheen is 86 today, the actor. Martha Stewart with a birthday. She's 85. James Hetfield from Metallica celebrating 63. The baseball relief pitcher known as Rod Beck, known as the Shooter, born this day in 1968, and sadly he died young in 2007. And Tom Brady with a birthday today. He's pushing 50, 49 years old. That's a look at the Born on Dates of the Lates and Greats.
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0: From ABC News, I'm Chuck Sabertson.
1: This is a last chance. This is not something that, if it doesn't happen, this is a last chance for them to sign a good document.
0: A warning against Iran losing its head if it doesn't sign a deal with the U.S., says President Trump at the White House.
1: I want to give them every last chance before decapitation. Very tough to do what we have planned, still planned. We'll see what happens.
0: Despite Iran saying there are no direct talks with the U.S., President Trump says there are about the Strait of Hormuz.
1: We're talking about the strait, the opening of the strait, having it open literally by tomorrow. Completely open.
0: Over the weekend, it was the seventh time Trump threatened major attacks on Iran, then pulled back, citing negotiations. The president's company, Trump Media, launching a new feature that critics say is corrupt, an example of a president making money off of his office. ABC's Peter Haralambos.
2: Now, the president's company is selling instant access to Trump's social media posts through a service designed for big financial firms that could make millions from having Trump's announcements milliseconds faster than their competitors.
0: The president's posts can move the markets. Word that Trump's company sued Capital One last year for allegedly closing nearly 400 bank accounts associated with Trump, claiming it was for political reasons. As part of the bank's push to have the case thrown out, Capital One is now arguing that the accounts were closed after a months-long review by its anti-money laundering team, not for political reasons. Hundreds of homes are reported burned to the ground, say fire officials in Spokane, Washington. Little or no containment on the wildfires, no known deaths, say fire officials. Two deaths have been reported in the parasitic stomach bug outbreak in Michigan, says the state health department. Cases in the state have topped 11,000, nearly 200 admitted to hospitals. 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
0: Two Republican senators who delayed the Todd Blanche nomination for attorney general say they're satisfied that Blanche has met their demands by releasing written statements killing a proposed political compensation fund and immunity from IRS audits for the Trump family and others. ABC News Washington Bureau Managing Editor Catherine Falders.
8: This is a hurdle that he obviously needed to clear. It appears that he will clear it. The hearing is scheduled for tomorrow morning, but then he needs to be confirmed by the full Senate.
0: Sources telling ABC News that Iran may be linked to cyber attacks against the nation's water systems. Hackers said to have targeted wastewater safety in at least seven states. ABC News contributor, former Deputy Assistant Secretary of Defense for the Middle East, Mick Mulroy.
9: Our water treatment facilities are something that are likely have looked at, and they are vulnerable because a lot of our systems that run these operations at these facilities are pre-cyber warfare, quite frankly. So these systems were put in place before that was a consideration. So we should take this as a wake-up call.
0: Summer vacation ending. Advice for parents on getting back into that school year sleep schedule from ABC News medical contributor Dr. Alok Patel.
10: Start 1 to 2 weeks before school starts. Try moving up that bedtime, but for some kids, moving the wake-up time earlier might be even better. You can start in small increments, such as 10 to 15 minutes.
0: Chuck Sievertson, ABC News.
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15: Reporting for Cromwell Media News, I'm Rob Nichols. A Davis County man is in custody after deputies say shots were fired from a semi-truck into an Owensboro area home Saturday night. Detectives charged 55-year-old Derek Jennings of Owensboro with first-degree wanton endangerment, first-degree criminal mischief, and leaving the scene of an accident. Investigators say several rounds hit the home at 5300 block of Ashland Avenue, and Jennings also struck a Kenner's utility pole while leaving. There are no injuries reported. Governor Andy Beshear is responding to criticism lobbed his way by Republicans during the annual Fancy Farm picnic. The governor missed the annual event known for political stump speeches on Saturday to attend a baseball tournament for his son. Congressman Andy Barr, who's running to replace Senator Mitch McConnell, took a jab at Beshear, saying he worked his way up from nothing. If by nothing you mean starting as the son of a governor. In response, Beshear posted on X saying Steve is his dad, but Trump is Barr's daddy. Beshear also implied there is hypocrisy among Republicans who criticized him for missing the picnic. The Kentucky Cabinet for Health and Family Services is encouraging parents to get their kids vaccinated before the start of school. Students should have two doses of measles, mumps, and rubella vaccine by the age of four. Experts say one dose of the shot is 93% effective, and the second shot bumps the effectiveness up to 97%. Vaccination rates in Kentucky remain below the national average. I'm Rob Nichols.
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18: I'm Chief Meteorologist Jeff Lyons with your 14 First Alert forecast. For the overnight hours, clear and mild with a low of 64 degrees. On Tuesday, mostly sunny and pleasant, a high of 86. Clear Tuesday night with a low of 65. And on Wednesday, continued sunny and pleasant with a high of 87. I'm Chief Meteorologist Jeff Lyons with your 14 First Alert forecast.
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Give Me All Your Lovin'. That's that little old bear from Texas, ZZ Top. Billy Gibbons is going to be appearing at the Crossroads Guitar Festival in Austin, Texas, coming up next month in September. That whole thing is hosted by Eric Clapton. A lot of really great guitarists there, no doubt about it. I'm Ken Cocker doing the cruise now. Ann Wilson has a brand new album coming out later on this month, Consecrated Ground. Here she is with Heart and Crazy on You.

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0: And Stevie Nicks, to the age of 17, rumors continue to swirl that Fleetwood Mac may have something special planned for the 50th anniversary of the album Rumors, which debuted in February of 1977. So that would be about 6 months I got to plan some. Nothing official there, just a possibility. I'm Ken Cocker doing the cruise, and a look at milestones and memories for this day coming right up.
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5: 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With just 2 lackluster Iowa finishes, the Joe Gibbs Racing driver explains his deficiency there as an absence of muscle memory.
13: I'm a little worried about that one and kind of where our performance is. It's not really hard to change between big tracks and small tracks week to week. And your skill set has to change really overnight. 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Now, Iowa, I do not.
5: I'm Susie Armstrong. 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

0: Gotta love that, right? Owensboro's Greatest Hits. I'm Ken Cocker doing the cruise for Monday, 92.9 WVJS. Keep up to date with the latest Cromwell Ag news and numbers with Jeff Nally and the Cromwell Ag Radio Network, 92.9 WVJS. And a guy who is a Midwesterner. 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Coming.
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5: I'm Chief Meteorologist Jeff Lyons with your 14 First Alert forecast. For the overnight hours, clear and mild with a low of 64 degrees. On Tuesday, mostly sunny and pleasant, a high of 86. Clear Tuesday night with a low of 65. And on Wednesday, continued sunny and pleasant with a high of 87. I'm Chief Meteorologist Jeff Lyons with your 14 First Alert forecast.
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0: Back to the early 80s, and Don't Stop Believin'. What a great song that is by Journey. And I'm Ken Cocker, closing out the Monday edition. Glad to have you along for the ride. We sure do appreciate it. Hopefully we helped you get past those Monday blahs, and we're back tomorrow to do it all over again. Hang tough and be cool, and we'll see you on Tuesday.
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